0: Idaho.
1: The opinions expressed on the radio program by the host and co-host, guests, and call-in listeners are solely the opinions of the original source who expressed them. They do not necessarily represent the opinions of La Radio Comunitaria, La Voz Latina, 91.9 FM.

The music of Tejanos was influenced as early as the 1820s and 1830s. Mexico, El Mexicano. Los Tejanos. Dame un beso de nuestro amor con fe. And European and Germans influenced all of our music and all of our instruments. Migrant field workers traveled throughout the United States. Traveling musicians followed and performed at sundown.

Good evening, good evening. Ya regresé dos más horas de Tejano Magic right here con Robert Silvas, KBWE 91.9 FM, Bocetina Broadcasting Live aquí in downtown Burley, Idaho. Y ya como quien dice, the weekend is upon us. Ahora es viernes, son las 6:07 p.m. on this Friday evening. And it is May 22nd, 2026. Saludos para todos donde quiera que estén, across the nation, all over the world. Thank you for tuning in this evening, porque estamos worldwide. 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Download, install it, and search as Voz Latina. And you can take us anywhere you go in the world. Saludos para everybody over there in Texas, in California, Florida, Arizona, donde quiera. Thank you for tuning in. Son las 6:08 p.m. And we're going to get going, get it started. Don't forget the spotlight song de la semana. It's 20 minutes after 7. A ver a cuál canción was the best one que salió this past week, this week. Maybe it's the same one as last Friday, maybe not. You have to keep on listening to check it out. Send a shout out there to my Lori listening at home también. Dedications and requests. Once again, make sure and call in si quieren una canción, dedicar, request. También si quieren mandar un saludo, un shout out there, I can do that for you. Pero let's kick it off. We're going to get going con algo de The Magic Man, Pio Treviño y Magic featuring DLG. La canción esta es ¿Para qué? ¿Te acuerdas de mí? Good evening and welcome.

And we had kicked off the show right at the Hound of Magic con Robert Silva's KBWE 91.9 FM. I got a community announcement, everybody. Community announcement, make sure and listen up. El Templo Sinaí is raffling a black stone barbecuer, just in time for the barbecuing season. It's a black stone. Es una, if you guys don't know what a black stone is, it's una parrilla. But it is a black stone grill. It's a popular outdoor flat top gas griddle. Instead of the traditional, con la, you know, those, the ones that are metal gates, they listen. It uses a thick, heavy-duty sheet of rolled steel heated by the propane burners. This design creates an expansive cooking surface, it cooks evenly. So, lo que el Templo Sinaí, raffling a black stone, and the winner will be announced June 20th. And this is for the church, for the new building for the church. And it helps build a building for God's glory, dice. The tickets are $20, $20. And you can call in for information. See, you might be the lucky one to win this black stone. It looks pretty nice. Número es 208-312-8493. Otra vez es 208-312-8493. And help supports build our future. Thanks for all your generosity. And si quieren saber más de eso, they're going to be here, Alex and Mari's Guardarama are going to be here on Sunday in el show del buitre de las 5 de la tarde hasta las 8 de la tarde. And you can find more information. You can call in for more information. And also, también buy some tickets for it. Also, también el Monday, el lunes, de las 8 de la mañana hasta las 10 de la mañana, van a estar aquí con el Zacatecano también in his show. And this is help support Templo Sinaí, raffling a Blackstone barbecue. It's a raffle. Make sure and help support for the building of the new church. Otra vez, make sure and call in el número si quieren tickets and find out more information about this. 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Número otra vez, 208-312-8493. And there you go, in time for the barbecue season. It looks pretty nice. And it looks like it could cook a lot of food on there. All right, let's keep it rolling. Let's keep it going with some more music right here on Tejano Magic con Robert Silva. So we're going to go con una canción de Grupo Álamo, Confianza.

And that was Arctic Karina Band con Ella Sabe Lo Que Hace. Esa canción was a Spotlight Song de la Semana. I believe last month sometime. And if you guys want to check out the songs que han sido the Spotlight Songs of the Week, almost every Friday, make sure and check out my TikTok, que se llama La Tejano Experience. Ahí están las canciones with a little bit of video, así no, so you can check them out. And I'll be revealing the Spotlight Song de la Semana for this week a las 7:20. Let's send a shout out there to the Gerbers, Travis, Maria, Draven, and Daxton. And we have, let's go with this one first. Y los pues tenemos una dedication from the famous Jerry Valle. He's got a double shot, El de Reina, coming up. Pero primero we're going to go with one by Ray Ray. Esta canción is called Te Amo.

Ya son las 6:34 p.m. on this Friday evening. Y tenemos a double shot dedication from the famous Jerry Vai, un double shot de Eli de Rey Niavante. La primera es Niña. And that one's going out, dice, para toda su familia. La familia Valle, Batista, Guadarrama, Gerber, and Silvas. And the second one is Luna Llena. And that one, dice que that one's going out to his mom and dad. So look, there you go. Una double shot de Eli de Rey Niavante coming right up. De parte de the famous Jerry Valle.

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Ya faltan como unos 10 minutos para las 7. And we got another community announcement. Templo Sinaí is raffling a Blackstone grill griddle for our church new building for God's glory, dice. And los tickets are going to be $20 each. And to top it off, Alex and Mari Guardarrama are going to be here in person el Sunday en el show del Buitre. Eso es from 5 p.m. to 8 p.m. So come on down, get your tickets, and have a chance to win this griddle. Also, también on Monday, they're going to be here también con el Zacatecano en el show from de las 8 a.m. de la mañana hasta las 10 de la mañana. So okay, make sure and stop by and get a chance to win el Blackstone griddle. Otra vez, los tickets son $20 each. 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El número este es 208-312-8493. Para que se gane el Blackstone griddle just in time for the barbecue season. All right, let's keep it rolling, let's keep it going, and we're going to kick off this last couple of minutes de la hora con una canción de The Most Wanted Man. La canción se llama Rosas y Chocolate by The Most Wanted Man, Ram Herrera.

And that was Mr. Ram Herrera, the most wanted man, con Rosas y Chocolates, right here on Town of Magic, con Robert Silos, KBWE 91.9 FM, Friday night party time. Saludos para everybody in the chat room también. And we're going to keep it rolling, keep it going. We're going to go with this song. Esta canción se llama, see if I got it right, by this new artist que se llama María Cadena, y se llama Celos. Celos. That's the name of the song right here coming up.

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You got a locked at KBWE 91.9 FM. Was Atina y Sober Resilas con Tejano Magic. Y number one source para la onda Tejana right here in Idaho. And thank you for tuning in on this bright evening Friday night party time. May 22nd, 2026. Also, let's send a shout out there para la familia Mascorro, la familia Salazar. Also, también para el amigo Carlos Ibarra Martinez family. Man, tenemos people everywhere. Thanks to TuneIn Radio. And we're going to keep it going, keep it rolling. We're going to kick off the second hour con a special dedication. The special dedication is de parte de Damián David Rodríguez, going out to his wife, Imelda. La canción se llama Por Eso Es Que Te Quiero by Rudy Palacios. And it's just hang in there, you'll get better. Here we go con Rudy Palacios to kick off the second hour.

And that was one by Rudy Palacios, Por Eso Es Que Te Quiero, right here on Tejano Magic. And we're going to keep it rolling them out. Esta canción coming up next is from his brand new album que apenas salió last week and a half, por ahí. Mike Gonzalez and the Iconics. Este, he's el hijo de the late Jimmy G. And he's with Freddie Records now, and el album se llama The Legacy Continues. Esta canción se llama Sin Ti by Mike Gonzalez and the Iconics. And I want to send a big shout out there to my Lori listening at home también.

0: That's right. You can hear the latest de La Onda Tejana right here con Robert Silva's KBWE 91.9 FM. Cada la semana tocamos, toco a all kinds of music. También lo nuevo que apenas salió, que está, you know, las canciones que me mandan. I got some new ones and also some little oldies and moldies here and there, tú sabes. Pero Friday evening is cuando I like to debut the latest canciones que that just came out for the week. And yeah, it's time for the Spotlight Song de la Semana. It's just about 7:20 como cada Friday evening. I checked all my emails, all my texts. I climbed the highest mountains, go to the end of the earth, across the universe, and check out the latest El Onda Tejana just for you guys. And I picked the one que yo creo que is the best one. Every week salen canciones nuevas. It just depends if you guys think they're good or not, pero it's up to me. In my show, para escoger the one that I think is the best one. A ver qué creen ustedes. This week it was a little bit hard. So there were some few ones that I thought they were más, you know, about the same. So okay, let's see what happens and what is coming up in the spotlight this Friday for May 22nd, 2026. La canción en the spotlight es una nueva. From Carlos Baby Doll Moreno, Honey Babe, check it out.
1: Hola, honey, ¿cómo estás? Ojalá te encuentres bien. Cómo extraño tu querer cada día más y más. I miss you.

And there you have a spotlight song de la semana for this Friday. Una canción by Carlos Baby Doll Moreno con Honey Babe. And that was the best one que salió this week. See, I don't know what you guys think, if you guys heard some other ones or what, pero that's the one that I thought was the best one for the spotlight song de la semana. And we're going to keep it going, keep it rolling. Ya pasan 25 minutes de las 7. And we're going to go with this one song también que it's the latest from Eternidad. Y la canción se llama Lo que yo sí veo by Grupo Eternidad.

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1: Now, this doesn't make you want to dance.

All right, yes, time to close it out. We're going to do that con una canción by Cristelo, Cuando Tengas Ganas. The last song for the show.

And that's it for me. Se acabó. My time is up. Me falta como unos 7 minutes ya para las 8 on this Friday evening. And hope you guys had a good time. I know I did. Saludos a todos para the famous Jerry Valle. Also también saludos to Damián and Imelda Rodríguez. También amigo Lorenzo Lucio. Also a shout out there to Ibarra and Martinez family. A shout out there to the Gerbers, Travis Media, Draven, and Daxton. Yo regreso para atrás el Monday. Monday morning, make sure and tune in. 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